Well, I have a hammer. And I have a bell. And I have a song. A song to sing all over this land. It's the hammer of justice. It's the bell of freedom. And the song is the song of love. Love between all of my brothers. And love between all of my sisters. All over this land.

I remember when I was a boy, our house caught on fire. 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I stood there shivering, and I watched the whole world go up in flames. And when it was all over, I said to myself, is that all there is to a fire? Is that all there is? Is

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And there were clowns and elephants, dancing bears, and a beautiful lady in pink tights flew high above our heads. And as I sat there watching, I had the feeling that something was missing. I don't know what, but when it was all over, I said to myself, is that all there is to a circus? Is that all there is?

Then I fell in love with the most wonderful girl in the world. We'd take long walks down by the river, or just sit for hours gazing into each other's eyes. We were so very much in love. And then one day, she went away, and I thought I'd die, but I didn't. And when I didn't, I said to myself, is that all there is to love?

0: let's keep.
1: Yeah, I know. You all must be saying to yourselves, well, if that's the way he feels about it, why doesn't he just end it all right now? Oh, no, not me. I'm not ready for that final disappointment. Because I know just as well as I'm standing here talking to you, that when that final moment comes and I'm breathing my last, I don't know what I'll be saying to myself. Is

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On my 18th birthday, I pursued Mary. On my 19th birthday, I embraced Sari. On my 20th birthday, I disgraced Emily at a taffy pull the parson ran. But on my 21st birthday, I was a man. Decided to give up all that nonsense and go off a-hunting four-legged critters. I begun to feel an itch in my heel, so I loaded my gun up and started walking before sunup. 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I don't think much, but when I do, I think about that girl I knew. In Ohio, Ohio, ho. In Ohio, Ohio, ho. I'll breakfast in Ohio, eat lunch in Canada. I'll supper, oh, in Mexico, and I'm back by Saturday. Now that's when I met her, in the wild woods of Ohio. That's how the sex is, I reckon. The minute you stop hunting them, they turn right around and start hunting you. On my 22nd birthday, she gave me a hint and begun baking pies. On my 23rd birthday, I saw that glint in her wide blue eyes. So I begun to feel that itch in my heel, loaded my gun up and run before sunup.

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Gate 6, hold short of taxiway Tango. Okay, we're all going short of

watching this version of What a Day for a Daydream by The Loving Spoonful. This song was written by John Sebastian, and John Sebastian himself gave us a really, really amazing quote about our music a couple of months ago. So please, you can read it here now.

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We always put videos up and you'll never miss a single one. We have a Facebook page and a Twitter page and Instagram, but most of all, we have a mailing list which we welcome you to join. We always put special information up there and it's great to stay in touch with you. So, see you next video. Thank you very much for watching and bye!

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0: drunk with stardust, when you were lasered into life in a beautifully precise manner, you clocked that which you'd never see, the minutiae of the world's beauty. 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

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Soulless music, artless lyrics, goalless movements, heartless gimmicks, controlled and clueless, careers last in a minute. 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
1: This

Me and my girls were just sitting around chilling, or maybe we were driving, I don't remember. But we were listening to the radio. We were talking about the state of black music today, or maybe I should say the near non-existent state of black music today. And we were also discussing the responsibility of music artists, or shall I say, the lack of responsibility. Anyway, I put this tape in and we were listening to this track, and it made me wonder. You think you could rhyme over this nigga? You think you could sing over this player? What, you think you could flow over this hustler? You think you could rhyme over this nigga? You think you could sing over this player? What, you think you could flow over this hustler? Oh yeah, I forgot to tell you the rules. By rhyme, I don't mean nursery. Flow don't mean get your smoke on. Sing means, well, nigga, just sing the song. No Chrissy, no thongs, no baby booze or baby daddies. No tricks, no whips, no weight pushing. And absolutely no platinum or ice. No guns, no lies about your ghetto rep. And please, the term player hater, well, I hate to tell you, but it's played out. So now what you gonna do? Well, let me show you an example of what you could do. Yo, yo, yo, yo. You love's about to kick this, don't resist this. I'll take 8 bars and flip that shit. Don't get it twisted, now watch me while I rock this. Nah, not the Casbah, been watching you. And I got you dead center in the scope of my word rifle. You trifling, mediocrity is stifling, it's frightening. The way you mislead as you succeed, it's a crime that in your rhyme you can't be both consistent as well as diverse. In one line you fight adversity, the next line you perverse and shitty with your verse sheet.

flow. So now what you wanna do with your rhyme, with your flow? Well, how about talking about the injustices, the numbers, the blunders of black males in jail? Or why not speak truth about our misguided youth? They're daily dying from thugging and drug selling that leaves them yelling from behind bars. Far from the glamour, you pimp, leaving scars. With that dope cut, you might as well be saying fuck the masses, long as my ass is getting paid. Your mishandling of the mic and music's power is played. It's time for change. So what you think? You up for the challenge? You think you can rhyme over this nigga? You think you can sing over this player? What, you think you can flow over this hustler? You think you can rhyme over this nigga? You think you can sing over this player? You think you can flow over this hustler? I demand reparations from all irresponsible, fake mogul, crap music makers and mood fakers. Your bad examples could kill my children's future, but we're here to supply the sutures needed to close the bleeding hole in the soul of black music. Don't misuse it or abuse it. Use it to send positive, not negative messages. Bless the kids with dope but heartfelt lyrics. They need to hear it. You can still be hard and keep regard for your sisters and shorties and human life. See, formidable minds pay the price for

So them bring the madness, boy. I see it. Call about on the social media. People see all your profile picture and I say, man. You make a little comment, them tell us say mad. Mad, mad, mad, mad.